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0: believe this is your word that you've been waiting for all night. Darwin, where are you? 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

0: Good morning to our dear friends today. 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This is the Ministry of Christ coming to life on this radio station. It's a joy and a privilege. This is Brother Hig this morning. We greet you in the wonderful name of Jesus Christ of Nazareth, the King of Glory, the Eternal Heavenly Father. We give him all the glory and praise for the Holy Spirit as we come this morning in the precious name of Jesus Christ this morning to encourage you with the Word of God, to let you know that Jesus Christ is the same God of yesterday, today, and he is forevermore. Amen. My dear beloved friends, brothers and sisters in Christ, we greet you this morning. Pastor, evangelist, missionary, we just give God thanks and praise for you this morning. Amen. That preaching the Word of God across the Caribbean on this radio ministry. May God bless you and your household. Whatever you do will prosper in the mighty name of Jesus Christ of Nazareth, that God will continue to bless you and to hold you up with the right hand of his righteousness. That's what we are here for, is to minister the Word of God. That's why we are there. We thank God for Papa Love to having. We thank God and all the staff that make it possible for us to be on this radio station this morning. To God be the glory and praise, and all the listening ears. Our beloved Spanish brethren, today we greet you in the wonderful name of Jesus Christ. Sister Gomez, praise God in Princess. Amen. Sister Balado, this morning we greet you. Amen. In Kulkun, our dear beloved Valdez, and all our brothers in Canasyong, the rest of God's people everywhere. Oh, hallelujah. We just give God thanks and praise for you, Pastor Andrew. Amen. Sanchez, why are you this morning? To God be the glory and praise, brothers and sisters in Christ. Pastor Yvette, this morning we just give thanks and praise unto God for his goodness, his greatness, the mighty hand of God upon our soul this morning. Our beloved brother Franklin in the radio ministry, at this time on the air, we just give God thanks and praise to you and your family as you continue to serve the living God in spirit and in truth. May dear friend be faithful. Let us move on. Amen. In this world today, we will have tribulation, but Jesus Christ told us, be of good courage, for he has overcome. So you and I can overcome because of the power of the Holy Ghost, the greatness of God in our life. We just give God all the glory and praise. Let's continue to hold on. Let's continue to pray for one another. Let's continue to move forward. Amen. Forward march. Follow the ark, the Lord Jesus Christ. Oh, blessed be the name of Christ. Whatever you are going through, God is greater. Remember, God is greater than your problem. God is greater. Oh, hallelujah. Ladies and brothers and sisters, this morning, there's not one thing going on in our life that God doesn't know about. And do you know that God already destroyed all the things that is going in our life? Do you know God destroyed every one of them one by one? Amen. Christ is the one who buy the church. Christ is the one who purchased the church. The scripture says we was not purchased with silver and gold, not flesh and blood, but we was purchased with the precious blood of Christ. If God can give his life for us, what more God will not do for you and I? So therefore, remember, the thing that is going in your life, in our life, God is greater than that. Amen. God already healed you already. You are here. Is you have to walk in it. Keep it. Believe it. Put your faith, your confidence. Set your eyes on things above. When we set our eyes on God, the thing that is taking place in our life, it will not be a problem. We will not even feel it. Because your eye is upon Christ. Your mind, your thoughts, your thinking, your emotion, oh hallelujah, is rest upon the Almighty God. They were stoning Stephen, and Stephen was still praying for his enemies. They were killing Christ, and he was still praying for them. Why? Because the power of God was in his life. They were stoning, they were killing the disciples, they were killing the prophets, but yet still, oh glory to God, they hold on. Why? Because the glory of God was shining upon their lives, and because of that, it was nothing for them. Amen. So this morning is the same God. Are you listening, my friends? Is the same God of yesterday, today, and he will be for you. Focus. Look to God on Calvary. Look up as Moses lift up the serpent in the wilderness. So shall be the Son of Man be lifted up. And as we lift up the name of Christ in a dying world, in a sinful world, God Almighty, will take care of you and I. God promised, he said, the gates of hell will not prevail against him. Oh, hallelujah. And you are the church of Christ. You is the body of Christ. Christ dwell in you, the hope of glory. And because of that, you got to focus on the Lord Jesus Christ. Amen. So may God bless you and keep you. And let us keep on moving forward in Jesus' wonderful name. And this morning we are here for that lost sheep. Amen. The 99 sheep that is secure, which is the body of Christ. And there is another sheep to be brought in. Because Jesus Christ said, I did not only call or I did not only send for the lost sheep of Israel. I come for the whole world. For God so loved the world that he gave his only begotten Son. Whosoever believeth in him should not perish but have everlasting life. That was the message I preached Son Saturday gone. Amen. I will continue upon this message today. So dear friends, stay tuned. Those of you that is listening, I hope and pray that you will give your life to Jesus Christ. We are not here to condemn. Jesus Christ, that's the text we have today. Amen. Jesus Christ come not to condemn the world, but the world through him might be saved. This morning, you can be saved in Christ Jesus. Amen. Let us go to the scriptures. Amen. St. John's chapter 3. We talk about Nicodemus and what happened to Nicodemus. And then we speak of John 3:16 in the book of St. John. For God so loved the world that he gave his only begotten Son, that whosoever believeth in him should not perish, but have everlasting life. If there will be a few people that will not accept Christ, and the reason for this, if you go back in the same chapter, in verse 17, it says, for God sent his Son not in the world to condemn the world, but the world through him might be saved. You hear what the Bible says? God did not send Jesus Christ in this world to condemn you. God cannot say he loved the world and at the same time condemning the world. But if you continue to read the scripture, you will see what happened. In verse 18, he says, for he that believeth on him is not condemned, but he that believeth not is condemned already, because he has not believed in the name of the only begotten Son of God. In verse 19 says, and he said, and this is the condemnation. Are you listening to the word of God? You see, God is not condemning you. It is you condemning yourself. He said, this is the condemnation, that light is coming to the world, and because their deeds were evil. Let's continue. For everyone that is me on you, that doeth evil, hateth the light, neither cometh to the light, lest his deed should be revealed. Let's continue verse 21. But he that doeth surely cometh to the light, that deeds may be manifested, that they are what in God. You see that? They are one in God. If you believe, that's why God is telling you, you are not condemned. You believe. In the book of Romans chapter 8 and verse 1, there is no condemnation to them which are in Christ Jesus, who walk not after the flesh, but after the Spirit of God. And it's the same way with light and darkness. You see, God is dealing with two types of people. It's either you is a saved soul, or you are not saved. Simple as that. God does not have no threefold by ways. There's only one creator. All this commotion, I call it commotion. I don't know how you call it. You call it religion, but I call it commotion. It's not of God. It's of man. It's of the devil. Amen. You need to be born again. This is the conversation that Jesus Christ had with Nicodemus. Nicodemus was a very religious man. And we can see we have it in our world today. All over the world. People thinking they are good. You are not good. The scripture makes it very clear. There is nothing good in man. Amen. You may think you're good in your own free will. There is a way seemeth right unto a man. But the end thereof is the ways of death. You are dead in sin and in trespass. You are living dead. You're walking, but you are dead in sin. Amen. Unless the Holy Spirit does not quicken you, you cannot. That's why Jesus Christ says, except a man be born again, you cannot see the kingdom. You cannot see it because you are blind. You are dead. Amen. except a man be born again, you cannot enter in the kingdom. Are you listening? For you to be born again, for you to know God's kingdom, it's for you to know righteousness, it's for you to walk in the light, you must be born again, because you are walking in darkness. That's why Jesus Christ said, the way and the reason why they will not come, because he says that your deeds are evil. You have evil deeds. The thing we do to one another upon the face of the earth, our sins will find us out. And because we don't want to come in the light, so your light can shine, you must come to the light. When you come in the light, what happens? God is going to show you yourself. Amen. That's what God did to Nicodemus. And that's what God is doing to the whole world. For God so loved the world. But there is something there. He said, for this is their condemnation. The condemnation is that you did not believe in the only begotten Son of God. And because of that, you are going to perish. For he that have the Son have life. You see that in the book. You must study the Word of God. Because the Word of God is true and faithful. Because Jesus says, he says, the Word I am speaking unto you, they are spirit and life. Christ come to give you life. Amen. He that have the Son have life. If you believe, you must believe on the only begotten Son of the Most High God. You must accept Christ in your life. You must believe that Jesus is the Savior. This is men and women today does not realize that there is a sinner. That's their problem. You see, you cannot see because you're born in it. You're born in sin. And because you're born in sin, you cannot see sin. Amen. And for you to see sin and to know what unrighteousness. You see, sin is unrighteousness. Look at the things we do to one another. Look at the thing we do to our neighbors. That's why the scripture says to love your neighbor as yourself. Are you listening? Look at what your government is doing. Look at what your leaders is doing to their own community. Amen. They sell you for naught. They sell the poor. There is no justice for the poor. There is no justice in the world because of man. You and I is the problem upon creation. That's why the sun is so hot on you, because it's the thing you do. Murder, you're killing upon the face of the ground. The ground is upset with you. Creation is upset with you. Sin. And because of that, you are putting a blight upon creation. You see, when God made creation, God blessed it. God even sanctified. God hallowed it. And God saw it was good. He blessed it. That's why creation is still there. If God did not bless creation, creation had done blow apart already. Are you listening? But it's because God blessed it. That's why it's still there. But God is warning you, the sin we commit upon the face of the earth, the sin we will pay for it. That's what you're paying for. Generation curse. Amen. We're putting blight upon the face of the earth. We must turn away from our wicked ways, our crookedness. We must turn away the wrong thing we're doing in society, the wrong thing we're doing to one another. You got to call it off. That's why the sun is so hot on you. There's a plague everywhere in the world today. Men and women is crying out, and this is only the beginning of sorrow. You don't see nothing yet, you know, man. Is my sin and your sin is creating that? The sin of your fathers, man. The evil you do upon the face of the earth. And the sun is getting angry with you. The ground you're walking on is mad with you. Your own body is mad. Sickness and disease, poverty is rampaging the world. Why? Because of iniquity, sin. For the wages of sin is death, but the gift of God is eternal life. Why would you come to eternal life? Because Jesus Christ is saying here, he said, because your deeds are evil, you love darkness rather than light. Imagine that. And it is true. Sorcerer, witchcraft, black magic, or you just name them, necromancers, all these things we have upon familiar spirit, men and women, is doing this nastiness. The ground is crying out. You see, the groaning is going, God is going to listen to the groaning. Do you know that? The animal and them is crying. Animal doesn't commit sin, you know. It's you and I, man. He's committing all the sin upon the face of the earth. Creation. Creation did not sin. Creation is not sinning against God, you know. The moon and the stars, the sun, the plant we have, the food we have does not. It's you and I, man. The thing they call man. The thing God make, for God so loved the world. Amen. God make man in his own image and likeness. You see that? God did not make you to do evil. It is you who choose to do evil. And God is saying you can stop it. The same strength, the same energy you have to do kill, the same energy you have to do wrong, is the same energy you have, you can do righteousness. Because the scripture tells us righteousness exalteth a nation, but sin is a reproach. That's right. It's a reproach, and you can see the reproach. Nothing stay around you. Nothing stay. The groan is crying out for mercy because the innocent blood you just shed upon the face of the earth, the wrong thing you just do in the presence of God. And God is saying to you to cut it off. You don't want to cut it off? Well, God is going to cut it off one of these days. Surely the Bible says your sins is going to find you out. Jesus Christ is saying to you this morning, you can change. He said, this is the condemnation. They rather darkness because their deeds are evil. God is asking us, we must turn away from sin and give our life to Jesus Christ, the Son of the living God. Amen. Do you want to do that? In this same chapter, it continues to the last end. He says in verse 35, he says there, the Father loveth the Son. You see that? And he gave all things into his hand. In verse 36, it says, he believed. You see that? He that believeth on the Son have everlasting life. That's why God come to give you and I to live forever. Do you want everlasting, my friends, this morning? That's what we are preaching. That's what Christ offered you. Amen. Man was made to live forever. Adam sinned. Our father sinned. And the sin fall upon the whole human race. That's why we are dying. That's why you die. It's sin that brings sickness for the wages. There's a penalty. There's a price to pay. What you sow, what you reap. Amen. He that believeth on the Son have everlasting life. And he that believeth not the Son shall not see life. You will not see life. It continue. But the wrath of God abideth on him. The individual man that did not give their life. You out there. That hearing the gospel of good news and you refuse. That's why the Bible make it very clear that you might, you don't want to come. God is calling you and you do not want to come. If you come, you might. You see that? You have to come. Amen. Jesus Christ paid it all and he's inviting you to come. Why won't you come? You have to come. Are you coming this morning? Are you willing to come this morning? Jesus is waiting for you to come. Would you come and give your life to Jesus Christ? Jesus Christ is here to encourage you again. Continue. If you go back in the book of Matthew, in the 7th chapter and verse 23, he says there, and then will I perform unto them. I never know you. Depart from me, ye workers of iniquity. Amen. For God so loved the world, and you love iniquity. You don't love God. You don't love the light. You hate the light. And you continue in your sin. If you die in your sin, you'll pay. The wages of sin is death. The wages of righteousness. I quote Romans 8. There is therefore no condemnation to them which are in Christ Jesus, who walk not after the flesh, but after life, after the Spirit, after Christ came to give you life. God is calling you this morning as a lost sheep to come to the fold. He's waiting upon you. How long? How much you have again? What do you want God to do? God ain't going to do nothing. You know, he already done it already. You is the one. God already take the first step for you. It is you and I have to take the second step. When you are going to take that second step? You're going to die in sin? For the wages of sin is death. After death is the judgment. You want to judge the same way you die. God is going to judge you exactly the same way. The same way you die. Wherever you fall, you're going to stay right there. If you fall in the hands of Christ, you will stay right there. If you fall in the hands of death, you will stay in darkness. You're going to stay exactly right there. That's where you die. That's where you're going to live. Amen. Such like that. Simple as that. Oh, yes. All this commercial, I call it commercial. Oh, you're praying. You're done. You're dead. You know it yourself. You know it. You are going to hell. You know you are going to heaven because you accept Christ. You die in the hands of God. When you die in sin, you die in the hands of Satan, the devil. Both of you is blind and you will go into the ditch. That's what God is telling you this morning, my friend. And Jesus Christ continues in the book, the same book, Matthew chapter 7 and verse 24. He gave a story about a wise man and a foolish man, a good builder, the light. He had come in the light. So many illustrations that Jesus used in the world. So you and I can understand it. You know what a builder is. There is good builders. There is good construction builders. There is good company. There is good. Yes, sir. They have pride in what they do. Therefore, whoso heareth these words of mine, Jesus is speaking, and doeth them. When you come in the light, you must come in the light so you can do what God says. If you are not in the light, you cannot do what God says. You're lying. And you're lying to yourself. You must be born again. Amen. If you're not born again and you're thinking you're doing righteousness, no man, all your righteousness is filthy rags. God make it very clear. All your righteousness is as filthy rags. Jesus Christ considered to be a wise man. Amen. And two of them, I will take unto him, unto a wise man, which built his house upon a rock. Jesus Christ is the rock of all ages. Thou art Peter. Upon this rock, I will build my church, and the gates of hell will not prevail. Are you coming inside? Are you coming in the church of Jesus Christ this morning? Are you giving your life to Christ? Jesus is the head of the church. Do you want eternal life? And that's what God is offering you. That's why God sent his son to offer, to give you eternal life. He died for you. Your sin, the wages, to come out from darkness into a marvelous light. This morning you have the opportunity to do so. Would you do so? That's the question you should ask yourself. That's why Jesus Christ said, he didn't come to condemn you. It is you. I have to come in the light. Are you coming in the light? Jesus Christ is considering you a man that come to Christ. You hear what God is considering to be? A wise individual. Let's go on. Those that did not reject. This is similar. The same statement making here. God is making the same statement again. Praise the Lord. Amen. Verse 25 says, And when the rain descendeth, and the flood came, and the wind bloweth, and the beat upon that house, and it shall not fall, for it was found upon a rock. He is a wise builder. You know, there are some people doing stupid work for people in St. Croix, around the Caribbean, the world. They just bury it, thinking you can't see it, but it's only one rain, and disaster begin to come. That is how you could see that the house is not built properly. But if you take your time and you build a house, that's why Jesus Christ, your life, you and I, Christ is using this illustration to me and you, that when things begin to happen, rain is going to fall, fire and brimstone, the earth is going to shake, earthquake, thing, disaster. If you don't build on Christ, you will disappear. But if you build on Jesus Christ, you ain't going nowhere. That's what Jesus said, because you come in the light. It's Jesus is going to send this plague. And when you accept Christ, this plague cannot touch you. Because you build yourself, you gave your life to Christ, you are walking in the light, and because you are in the light, it cannot touch you. It cannot touch you. You ain't going nowhere. But in verse 26 says, and to everyone that believeth those shall not liken unto the fool. It's those that did not accept the Lord Jesus Christ. It's those of us that did not come. Those of you that refuse to come in the light. The scripture says you'll be a fool. God called you foolish. A man that built his house on solid rock, he is a wise man. God is considering you. Look at it, it's true. You build your house on sand around the world, in America. They build themselves inside the sea, in a sinking hole. Amen. And when rain begin to fall up and they just wash away, and they're crying and calling themselves resilient people. You're not resilient, you are foolish. You're an ignorant and dumb person. That's who you are. You're going away. Sin will wash you. And the rain descended. And the flood came. And the wind blew. And the bed, you see the bit of that house, you see that? The destruction, it fell. And great woe was full of it. You see that? Disaster. And it came to pass when Jesus Christ entered in this saying, the people were astonished at his doctrine. For he taught them as one having authority and not as the scribe. You will not be a fool when you give your life to Jesus. You will be a fool when you refuse Jesus Christ. When you accept death instead of life. That's why Christ came from heaven to give you. And if you refuse death, if you refuse life, you will take death. So you're an ignorant and foolish individual to choose death over life. What is that? What is that to you? Huh? Are you going to give your life to Jesus Christ this morning? You may not hear my voice again. I don't know. But the word of God will preach. Somebody is going to preach. It will preach until Christ comes. And there's nothing to, you can't stop it, you know. This gospel must preach. And then in your friends this morning, I'd like to encourage you to give your life to Jesus Christ. That's all we can do, is to preach the gospel. That's why Jesus Christ says, if my name be lifted up, I will draw all men. I can't draw you. I can speak the word. I can preach the word. And that's what I'm doing this morning. Amen. That you could hear it and you can call on Christ. Whosoever shall call upon the name of the Lord shall be saved. This is the ministry of Christ coming live on this radio station, 91.9 Balance for St. Christ, U.S. Virgin Island. This is Brother Hicks speaking this morning. May the good Lord bless you and keep you. You'll come to your understanding. You'll come to yourself, and do not be a foolish builder. Do not be a foolish individual that is going to walk in the darkness of life. Give your life to Jesus before it is too late. May God bless you. We thank God for this radio ministry. We thank God for the radio station today. We give God all the glory and praise. All you that was listening, to God be the glory for listening. If it's one person not listening, it's worth it. This is Brother Hicks speaking on the behalf of the Christian fellow men in Christ Jesus. On the behalf of the Father, the Son, and of the Holy Ghost, I bless you in Jesus' name. Amen. May God bless.
1: 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Este sábado 29 de agosto, vive una noche inolvidable en el gran concierto cristiano Dios ha sido fiel, junto a las salmistas Annie Puello.